0: A tua música
1: 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Put your hands in the air, in the air. Trigger. Put your

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1: 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Aqui, aqui.
2: Guess I had to go to that place to get to this one. Now some of you might still be in that place if you're trying to get out.

When I met you in the summer, to my heartbeat sound, we fell in love as the leaves turn

Till the mass in the way go. Hey, when I fly on my drive to the top, I've been out of shape, thinking out the box, I'm an astronaut. Blasted off the planet, rock the cause catastrophe, and it matters more because I had it. Now I had, I thought about wreaking havoc on an opposition, kind of shocking. They want a static with precision, I'm automatic. Quarterback, I ain't talking second, pack it up, I don't panic. Batter, batter up, who the baddest, it don't matter, cause we is your th- everybody.

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1: If you can't love yourself, how in the hell you gonna love somebody else? Can I get an amen in here?
2: You gotta ask me. Yeah, I'm going to the party.

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1: A tua música toca aqui.
2: It's our party, we can love what we want. We can kiss who we want. We can screw who we want. It's our party.

0: 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Pede a tua música e no final diz LG, life's good.
1: 我心说心想朋友明明明明明明明明明明明明明明明明明明明明明明明明明明明明明明明明明明明明明明明明明明明明明明明明明明明明明明明明明明明明明明明明明明明明明明明明明明明明明明明明明明明明明明明明明明明明明明明明明明明明明明明明明明明明明明明明明明明明明明明明明明明明明明明明明明明明明明明明明明明明明明明明明明明明明明明明明明明明明明明明明明明明明明明明明明明明明明明明明明明明明明明明明明明明明明明明明明明明明明明明明明明明明明明明明明明明明明明明明明明明明明明明明明明明明明明明明明明明明明明明明明明明明明明明明明明明明明明明明明明明明明明明明明明明明明明明明明明明明明明明明明明明明明明明明明明明明明明明明明明明明明明明明明明明明明明明明明明明明明明明明明明明明明明明明明明明明明明明明明明明明明明明明明明明明明明明明明明明明明明明明明明明明明明明明明 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
2: Uh-huh.
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Mass in the way go. Hey, when I fly on my drive to the top, I've been out of shape, thinking out of the box, I'm an astronaut. Blasted off the planet, rock that cause catastrophe, and it matters more because I had it. Now I had, I thought about wreaking havoc on an opposition, kind of shocking. They want a static with precision, I'm automatic. Quarterback, I ain't talking second, pack it up, I don't panic. Batter up, who the baddest, it don't matter, cause we is your th-

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If the scat man can do it, so can you. Everybody's saying that the scat man stutters, but does and never stutter when he sings. But what you don't know, I'm gonna tell you right now that the stutter and the scat is the same thing. Yo, I'm the scat man. Where's the scat man? I'm the scat man. Why should we be pleasing any politician? Reasons would try to cheat the seasons if they could. The state of the condition insults my intuition, and it only makes me crazy.

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If the scat man can do it, so can you. I hear you all ask about the meaning of scat. Well, I'm the professor, and all I can tell you is while you're still sleeping, the saints are still weeping, 'cause things you call dead haven't yet had the chance to be born. I'm the scat man.

0: 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And you let her go.
1: Top Hits.
2: Top Hits.
1: A música que mais toca no mundo. Aqui, aqui.